0: General. Another telegram from the president. He still wishes to meet with you on the 15th at Wake Island.
1: Well, he's quite persistent.
0: He will travel 3/4 of the way. You only need to travel 1. Will you go?
1: Chief of Staff, do you think my old Bataan is still good enough to fly that far?
2: Oh, Mr. Harriman.
3: Mr. President, MacArthur, telegraph back. He's saying that he will be very happy to meet you on Wake Island, but he has 2 conditions.
2: What are His Majesty's conditions?
3: 1 is that he wants to bring a group of journalists from Tokyo, and he also wants you to provide him a faster plane.
4: A journalist group and a plane? Does he think that this is a meeting with 2 heads of states? I just don't understand why Roosevelt sent him to Tokyo in the first place.
2: Mr. Harriman, a group of journalists is out of the question. It would send the wrong message as what major action we may or may not take in Korea. As far as a faster plane, he can have his faster plane. I have no problem with that.
3: Yes, sir.
4: Mr. President, MacArthur is always acting like a king. If you do fly to meet him, does that mean that you admit his special status?
2: Mr. Secretary, did you know it's been 14 years since MacArthur was in his own country? The world now is in a situation that is very complicated, especially the situation in the Far East. And don't you think that I, as the president, and he, as my general, don't you think we should meet? We have many, many ideas and many, many opinions we need to discuss.
4: But you can recall him, or give him a mandatory order.
2: That would be very impolite, especially since he looks like an overlord now that he landed on Incheon.
4: But Mr. President, I have to remind you, in politics, he is your rival.
2: You need to trust me. He will never be that lucky.
5: 根据目前掌握的情报，美军第1、第2、第24师，还有英第27旅，以及南朝鲜军的第1师，已经抵达了汉城以北的38线上的开城，还有金川，在这里呢，做进攻平壤的准备。南朝鲜军的首都师，还有第3师，已经抵达了元山，第6、第7、第8师，正在。 向元山集中，美军陆战一师现在在汉城，第25师在大田和水源，美军第7师在大邱和釜山，美军第8集团军现在在大田。另外呢，朝鲜人民军的2个师在南部受阻，金日成首相呢目前正在率领尚能战斗的部队在38线做顽强的抵抗。
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